In this proud land we grew up strong. We were wanted all along. I was taught to fight, taught to win. 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

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The trees had burned.

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For every job, so many men

say a prayer. Hope that someone is out there. Build a bridge to Babylon, then burn it to the ground.